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one, be the one. Let me be the one, be the one. I wanna be the one, be the one.

UW Hype, here to let you know what's happening on campus over the summer. This is the Hype Minute. Whether you're headed back home or staying in Ellensburg for the season, we hope you have a restful vacation soaking up the warm weather. With classes out, the campus becomes home to specialized youth camps and various summer programs, which you may see while out and about. You can schedule a walking tour through the online campus tours portal by selecting an available date and time. In town, you can visit the farmers market, explore our hiking trails, take a scenic float down the Yakima River, and so much more. OPR will remain open throughout the summer to assist with equipment renting, trip planning, and maintenance services. Well, that's all we have for today, Wildcats. For the most up-to-date information about what's happening on campus, you can follow our socials at CW Hype. We'll see everyone back in September for fall quarter. This has been the Hype Minute.

it seems to me that there's nowhere else that I would rather be. And if I could be anywhere, I'm right here by your side. If there was another now,

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0: 88.1 The Berg, your music central. What is going on, Ellensburg? What's going on, 88.1 The Berg Radio? Anybody who's listening in the cars, in the stores, on their phone, on their laptops, whoever's watching on .com, 81theberg.com, we are live right now. Go check us out.
1: Yeah.
0: Just go on your search browser, you know. We're also on YouTube. Go check us out.
2: That's right. That's right.
0: Yep, yep.
2: You know, it's the rodeo today and this weekend, so shout out to every cowboy and cowgirl that's here in this town.
0: Yes.
2: You know,
0: yeah.
2: It's trafficy, but we love it.
0: Over 100 years of the rodeo, by the way.
2: That's amazing.
3: Yes, yeah. And on the water tower, the rodeo thing, too. Like the 100 years. So
0: yes.
2: Cool. Yes. But we will not be talking about the rodeo today, actually.
0: Nah, we just got some country songs for those live listeners, you know, in between breaks. So.
2: Mm-hmm.
3: Yeah.
2: What are we talking about, boys?
0: The Wizarding World of Harry Potter.
3: Yes.
0: We're back at it again.
2: Yes, we are continuing our saga. We are going to be doing episode what, boys?
0: Well, it's you know, movie seven. But it's book seven.
2: Mm-hmm.
0: But there's eight movies. There's seven books, right? Here's the thing, right? Here's Johnny Storm, the Human Torch. Here's Sue Storm, you know, Reed Richard, the whole Fantastic Four, right? Sorry, just watched that movie. Anyways, yeah, there were seven books, eight movies. They decided to split the last book into two movies just for profit and corporate greed. And we got Mr. J-Dub's hat over here. It's beautiful. Yeah. It's
2: not working out, guys. Yeah. If you're checking out live, yeah. you would see. No.
0: I'm watching it over on our replay here.
2: It's bad. No, continue.
3: But, yeah.
0: You know, this movie is, in my opinion, underrated.
2: Oh.
3: I think it's underrated, too.
2: You know, I have to disagree.

0: I think it's kind of boring.
1: Which is the consensus. Bro's a sheep.
0: Okay. I'm a sheep for having my own opinion. Okay, wow. No, I see how it is.
2: I can agree. JK. Low-key, at times it can be a little slow moving.
1: Oh, okay.
0: Just call me a sheep as well.
2: No.
1: No, yeah. But yeah, this movie is regarded as probably one of the worst, next to Chamber of Secrets.
2: And Half-Blood Prince, props too.
0: I mean,
2: like rating wise.
1: Yeah, those three are kind of the bottom of the barrel.
0: The big major issue of this movie is the pacing. Mm-hmm. You know,
1: camping.
0: Yeah,
2: the Indiana pacing.
0: Yeah, we were talking a little bit pre-show, guys, and we were making a joke about how half of the movie is them glamping or camping, you know?
1: Yeah.
0: And it's just like, you know, you got so much plot we could be talking about, and we can do. You have an action fight going on, but no, it's them in a tent.
1: Mm-hmm.
0: Come on.
2: Yeah. Let's go hiking, man.
1: And then, you know, they listen to a radio, you know. We get, I guess, some one on one time with Ron and Harry, Harry and Hermione.
0: Hey, yo. I mean, that is a tongue twister.
1: Yeah, right? All the H's and the R's.
0: Got you, man.
1: British people and their weird names. I'm playing. Sorry to all those Brits out there that watch the pop culture outlet.
0: That's awesome.
1: But anyways, let's get into this movie, shall we?
2: Let's do it.
0: Yeah, let's start from the beginning, right?
1: Harry Potter and the Deathly Hallows, Part 1.
2: Part 1, no.
1: Mm-hmm. So it actually opens with the new Minister of Magic, right? Scrimgeour. Mm-hmm. I think it is his name. Names. But, yeah, Scrimgeour, he's kind of given a speech of confidence. He's like, you know, we stay strong, you know. We hold fast. These are dark times, troubled times, but, you know, we will be strong.
2: We'll persevere.
1: Mm-hmm. This guy gets murked, like, probably 15 minutes into the movie, by the way.
0: Off screen.
1: Yeah. But
0: they just, like, get a newspaper, right? Or how did they find out?
1: Yeah, basically. How they found out is, we'll get to it a little bit later, but essentially they kind of get word of it from a Patronus that gets sent in.
0: Just saying,
1: the Minister of Magic is dead. Kind of a freaky scene, if you ask me.
2: It is.
1: Kind of, like, low-key, it gives me chills every time I watch it.
0: That's the one thing I will give good to this movie, is it's a little darker, finally.
1: Yeah,
0: and the visuals were good as well, so I can't disagree on that.
1: Yeah.
2: Absolutely. And the Deathly Hallows vibes too are like they're immaculate too.
1: It's like definitely you can just
2: feel
1: vibes.
2: You can feel the tension like with all the characters like Harry Potter trying to persevere and like Lupin saying, "Are you sure, Harry?" Or, like always asking Harry, "You sure? Are you sure?" But no, Harry's like, "I got it on lock. I'm the chosen one." So
1: he is the chosen one.
2: Hikey.
1: But we actually kind of get one of the darkest openings of a Harry Potter film. We see the Dursleys. They're moving out.
0: Finally.
1: Yeah.
2: Yes.
1: Harry's like, it's not safe here. They're going to come after me. And yeah, y'all need to boot.
2: Yeah.
1: Kick the bucket.
0: I like how they didn't kick him out.
1: Yeah, no, for real. But there's actually a deleted scene, right? I wish they kept it. I'm not sure if y'all know what I'm talking about.
0: Nope. Please explain.
1: Petunia, the rude aunt, she's standing in the empty house and she's like, you know, you didn't just lose a mother that night in Godric's Hollow, which is where his parents lived.
0: Right.
1: I lost a sister, too.
0: Mm. Oh.
1: And it recontextualizes, you know, her anguish and her anger. Like, it's still unforgivable how she treated Harry, but, you know, you just kind of get
0: You get some human side of her.
1: Yeah.
2: And that was the aunt that was blown up like a balloon, yeah.
1: That was Aunt Marge.
2: Aunt Marge, okay.
1: Yeah, she only showed up in the third movie.
2: Oh, yes, yes.
1: Yeah, third book. But that was Aunt Petunia, the aunt who raised him.
2: Oh, yes, yes.
1: Okay. And then Neville, also deleted scene, part of the same scene. Harry kind of remarks and says, "Oh, I'm just a waste of space, aren't I?" Neville walks up to him. He says, "I don't think you're a waste of space."
2: Shout out Neville.
1: Shout out. Neville?
2: I think Neville, yeah.
1: My fault. Neville? I meant Dudley.
0: Yeah.
2: Okay. Shout out Dudley for that point of time. The rest of the time's not.
1: That's my fault. Do we even see Neville this movie?
2: Once.
1: Once?
2: Mm-hmm.
1: My fault, y'all.
2: On the train.
0: That's kind of funny, actually.
2: Yeah.
1: Kind of look the same, Loki.
2: Loki a little bit.
1: A little
0: just
1: bit.
0: Just a little bit different.
1: A tiny bit.
0: Yeah.
1: But Neville gets ripped in the last movie, I'm not going to lie.
2: He does.
1: But yeah. Hermione, she kind of erases her parents' memories, sends them to Australia.
2: Yeah.
1: Kind of dips.
0: That's crazy that you're going to do that to your parents.

0: just because they're both wizards too. So yeah, like, you think they would like expect something like that?
1: They're muggles. They're
0: muggle boys. You're right. Yeah. She is a half half blood.
1: I don't know what the term is. Muggle-born.
2: Muggle-born.
1: Mud-blood. If you want to get, wizard racist.
0: How dare you? I can't believe you called me that.
1: No. I'm mud-blood.
2: Mud-blood. Welcome to the mud-blood.
1: Sorry, y'all. We'll tone it down a bit. Our fault. But the Weasleys, they're kind of the home base. But Harry, he's just chilling in this empty house, the empty Dursley house. He gets a knock at the door. And it's Hagrid.
2: Yep.
1: Hello, Harry.
2: Oi, Harry.
1: You're a wizard.
2: You're a wizard.
0: You're a Harry wizard.
2: You're a Harry wizard.
0: That's crazy.
1: Nah, but the whole gang shows up. Hermione, Ron, Mad-Eye Moody, his son, Bill.
2: George and Fred.
1: Yeah. Oh, wait, not his son, Bill. Ron's brother, Bill. Yeah, George and Fred.
2: Bill and Fleur, yeah.
1: In real life, the actor who plays Bill... is the actual son to the actor who plays Mad-Eye Moody.
0: Oh, no way. That's kind of cool.
1: Yeah.
0: I like when families are actually acting together.
1: Dude, right? It's two acting legends in the same scene. It's crazy. Like, they'd been both acting for years already.
0: True.
2: And I think the actor of Bill, he was in Star Wars, too.
1: Like yeah, he ones. Was. He. I yeah. think he was General Hux.
2: Yes.
1: Yeah, something
2: and he was
1: like
2: that. Reporting to Kylo Ren.
1: Yeah. He ended up being a rebel spy.
2: Rebel spy.
1: Yeah.
2: Yep.
0: You rebel spy.
1: He's a good guy in the end, which I kind of liked for his character.
2: He had redemption at the end, yeah.
1: Maybe we'll tap into the prequels for the Star Wars trilogy. Maybe. No? You don't want to Hayden Christensen?
0: No, I'm messing with you guys. Yeah.
1: That's what I'm saying. Well, Obi-Wan.
0: If it was
1: the
0: sequels, though, ugh.
1: Ewan McGregor?
2: Oh, God.
0: Yeah,
1: the sequels.
2: The prequels with Mr. Hayden Christensen's where it's at.
0: That's like my favorite movies.
1: Yeah.
2: Same with me.
1: Let us know if y'all want to see us review the prequels for the
2: Let
1: Star Wars
2: Let us know
1: trilogy.
2: In the comments below.
1: Yep, down below. Yeah. Or on 88wonderberg.com, you can hit text the DJ. We also have a line, 509-963-2311. Again, 509-963-2311. We'll be checking every Friday.
2: So, let's go.
0: Yeah. Heck yeah. But, so the whole crew shows up. Right? What happens after that, Ethan?
1: So, every movie, every of the Harry Potter movies, they have the moment of magic to bring you in.
0: Yeah.
1: All of the kind of age wizards plus Mundungus Fletcher, this kind of short, bald dude, they all take Polyjuice Potion and turn into Harry, and we get the Flight of the Seven Harrys, I think it's what it's called. Mm-hmm.
0: Yeah, this potion that Ethan just said, when you drink it, it can transform your look, your whole body into a different person.
2: Yeah.
0: And so they transform into Harry. Mm-hmm. They all look exactly like him.
1: Yeah.
0: And it's a crazy... I think it's probably one of my favorite scenes of the movie, actually.
1: Absolutely.
2: The Polyjuice is a very versatile potion, yeah.
1: And in the behind the scenes, we actually... there's actually a clip of Harry, like, acting... Or, sorry, not Harry. Daniel Radcliffe, who plays Harry, acting out as all the other people. So, all the girl characters, he's wearing a bra. And he's
0: That's
1: like,
0: awesome.
1: He's like, Bill, don't look at me.
2: I'm hideous.
1: yes, you've seen that too.
2: Yeah.
1: Yes. Oh, it's so funny, dude. Daniel Radcliffe does a great job.
2: He's a great actor, yeah.
1: Yeah. I will say there's this bit where it shows Hermione turning into Harry. She kind of has a unibrow, and it's kind of horrifying, not going to lie.
2: She's like, wow, Harry, your eyesight really is bad.
1: Dude, quotes from the movie. Yeah. This guy's got quotes.
2: It's still fresh.
1: Quotes and notes,
2: like 3 hours ago with Mr. Croyle.
1: Hey,
2: shout out Mr. Croyle. Yeah.
1: The reason that the people are kind of doing Polyjuice is to escape all the Death Eaters, right? Voldemort and his posse, they've kind of taken over the wizarding world because the good guys kind of let it happen, not going to lie.
0: Yeah, they kind of...
2: True.
0: Why are good guys always bad at their job in movies, if you think about it?
1: The Ministry, we didn't really touch on this a lot, but in the fifth movie, the Ministry didn't believe Dumbledore and Harry.
0: Genuinely. They're just a bunch of ops.
2: Yeah. On God, bro.
1: And then the Minister of Magic that took over Scrimgeour, he actually did believe Harry, and he took precautions, but he got murked. Again, we'll get to that later.
2: Yeah.
1: Foreshadowing,
0: Bum, bum, bum.
1: The kind of Death Eaters have just kind of taken over the wizarding world. Kind of the world in general. Like, low-key, Voldemort's running a rampant ruckus,
2: Oh, God, bro.
1: Got some alliteration there.
2: And that Polyjuice is clutch because, like, the Death Eaters won't be able to decipher, like, who's Harry and, mm-hmm. like, and they go on a flight. And then Harry Potter goes with Hagrid yes. on the motorcycle, flying
1: oh,
2: motorcycle.
1: Oh, yes.
2: That was so fire. And then they went on the street of London and just Harry did that running thing on the
1: bus. Oh, on the bus.
2: On the bus.
1: Yes.
2: Bro. That was clutch.
1: Which actually wasn't in the books. That was added for, you know, higher suspension and
2: the
1: higher
2: cinematic
1: tension,
2: vibes.
1: Which kind of like it, you know?
0: Yeah, sometimes, vibe. You know, movies and directors, they like to just add random stuff from a book.
1: Mm-hmm.
0: And, you know, it usually ruins the movie and yeah. the book at the same time. Because now you're just kind of like disgracing it, but when you can do it right, and they did a really good job in mm-hmm. that scene,
2: yeah.
0: it amplifies the whole movie really yeah. well.
2: It's like fitting a piece to the puzzle.
0: Yes, I really like that.
1: Yeah, absolutely. And actually, Harry does get outed because of his owl, Hedwig.
0: Yeah.
2: Tries to save him.
1: Yeah, the owl that that Hagrid got him in the first movie on his birthday. And the main Harry Potter theme is literally called Hedwig's theme.
0: Yeah, that's true.
2: Yeah.
0: You know, they're flying around on the brooms trying to escape these guys, and mm-hmm. that's exactly what happens. Poor guy.
2: Oh, God, bro.
1: Yeah. Hedwig bites the dust. He gets Avada Kedavra'd by Snape in disguise, actually. He's like, you know.
0: Again, another op.
1: Yeah.
0: They always try to make an op a good guy at the end of a movie for mm-hmm. no random reason. And they did that with Snape, and I will always die on the hill. He's a villain.
1: Yeah,
2: 100%.
1: I mean, he always had that antagonistic flow to him, you know.
0: Mm-hmm.
1: Yeah,
2: yeah, and he's always thought about Lily Potter too, like for the exactly. past 30 or 40 years.
1: He's a simp, bro.
2: Yeah, he's a simp.
0: He's a simp, yeah. And then also he antagonizes children. That's yeah. not okay.
1: He's a bully, bro.
0: Yeah, literally.
1: Yeah. It's
0: you're a teacher. Do your job.
1: If he was maybe a little bit nicer, like if he was maybe a bit more protective, right, over Harry, or, you know, Lily made him promise to protect Harry as her dying wish
0: something.
1: Something
0: like that, but you know? No.
1: Nah, no.
2: Yeah, nothing.
1: It's kind of irredeemable, and he's like, he redeems himself for no reason.
0: Well, I think the directors try to redeem him, and just for the character plot, and then they're like, you know, we want to have a relatable character because...
1: Well, in the books, he's like that, too. He's
0: true.
1: The double agent, you know?
0: I know, but still, I'm just saying.
2: He's working for the ops.
0: He is an op.
1: He is an op. It's
0: a murderer.
1: Yeah.
2: He's reporting to the Dark Lord at the end of the day.
0: Thank you, Andrew.
1: Outside of, you know, once he graduated, he immediately joined the Death Eaters.
0: Yeah, so, yeah, like, he was definitely ill-willed from the beginning.
2: It's like Kevin Durant going to the Warriors, man.
0: That's crazy analogy, dog.
2: Looks.
1: Yeah, you know, we're gonna roll out to Watermelon Crawl by Tracy Byrd. What a reference by Moyle, though.
2: Merci beaucoup.

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5: 88.1 The Burg, your music central. This is the pop culture outlet. We are back. We do that once, Andrew. Yeah. No, I'm joking. No, we are back and we are talking about Harry Potter.
6: Yeah.
5: We're continuing the conversation.
7: The Deathly Hallows Part 1.
5: You know, where are we right now?
6: So, after they get through the battle, right, they arrive to the Weasleys, who's, you know, they're kind of the home base.
5: That's right.
6: Molly and Ginny are there waiting for them. And we hear Mad-Eye Moody faced casualty, passed, and George got his ear blown off.
7: Yeah.
5: Poor dude.
6: He felt holy.
5: Yeah. That's crazy work. Dad jokes.
6: Of all the jokes in the world.
5: Holy Mr. moly.
7: Fred, bro, yeah.
6: No. But Bill, you know, Ron's brother, and Fleur from the fourth movie, they decide to have a wedding. Great time to have a wedding, by the way.
5: Yeah. In the middle of a war, and you're having attacks. Literally, you just fled from an attack. You're like, for real. Hey, guys, let's have a wedding right now.
6: They argue that it's for positive morale, but even Harry's like, nah, man, this is not the time, bro.
5: I usually don't agree with Harry.
6: Okay.
5: He's stubborn, and he's never listened to Hermione, if you think about it.
6: Mm.
5: You know, Hermione usually has the outcome in the beginning, or she's on the right path, and then he has to go on the beaten path to find the correct path. That's how I feel about Harry. But he's a good hero because he has a good heart. You know, that's what Harry is, in my opinion. Especially in the book, the books.
6: Yeah.
5: But, I lost my train.
6: Scrimgeour actually shows up, the Ministry of Magic.
7: Yeah.
6: I already forgot. What did he give him?
7: Oh, yes. I got it in the notes.
5: Pulling out the notebook.
7: Ron gets a Deluminator.
6: Oh, from the first movie.
7: From the first movie.
6: Yes.
5: What is that, by the way, for the viewers that might not know?
7: Yeah, it's kind of like a on and off switch, like, to get power.
6: Mm-hmm.
7: Like, you can get the light, and then you can give the light back to someone.
6: It looks like a lighter, right?
5: Yeah.
6: You can draw light from a light source and back.
5: I remember that scene. That's a good scene.
6: Which it serves a greater purpose later on.
7: Yes, it does. Mm-hmm. And then Harry gets his first ever golden snitch that he had.
6: Mm-hmm.
7: What's the word for it?
5: Nostalgic for it?
7: Reminiscent of his upbringing in Hogwarts.
6: Mm-hmm.
7: Then Hermione gets the tales of Beetle the Bard, which includes info about the Deathly Hallows, which they'll find out later on.
6: Yes, good information.
5: Once again, every item was useless besides Hermione's. Boom. Think about it.
6: No, the snitch is very important.
7: The snitch is very
6: and
7: important.
6: And the Illuminator becomes a very important item later.
5: Oh, okay. No, I'm just trying to hate.
6: But you know who else is hating? Harry. He hates the wedding, so he dips.
5: Thank you.
6: He low-key dips in the middle of the night, and Ron's like, nah, man, you know we can't survive without Hermione.
7: No, don't tell her
6: I said that.
5: Yeah,
6: you kind of got that point.
5: There we go.
6: Harry's doing his own thing, not listening to Hermione.
5: Yep.
7: Very true.
6: He actually listens to Ron because Ron's actually his boyfriend.
5: Literally.
6: But they actually, during the wedding, right? Good times. Boom. A ball of light comes crashing in. Yeah. The Minister of Magic is dead.
5: Oh, crap.
6: They are coming.
5: Who's coming?
6: the Death Eaters.
5: The
6: wedding gets attacked.
5: Doesn't the whole thing get burnt down?
6: Loki, I think so, yeah. Loki, actually, yeah.
7: And
6: mm-hmm.
7: they go through the tent, yeah.
6: Mm-hmm.
5: Yeah, I remember that because of the Lego game.
6: Yeah.
7: The Lego game is so good.
5: Shout out.
6: So good.
5: Every time we talk about it, I have to mention
6: it. It's the memory refresher, you know?
5: Genuinely. Yeah. I love that.
6: So good.
5: I think it revived my love for the Harry Potter because I read all the books and then I watched half of the movies and then I kind of stopped watching them as a kid. I don't know why. And then the games brought me back and I finished the movies and it was like awesome.
6: Low-key, having a Harry Potter marathon, like rewatch, kind of nostalgic vibes.
7: Yeah, like during the fall.
6: Yeah, exactly, bro. Especially like the first few movies, like 1 through 4.
5: And then save the rest for Christmas.
6: Yeah.
7: Yes.
6: Yeah. That's actually a high key, a good idea.
7: That's a good idea, Paul.
6: But to continue, right? The trio, they teleport out of there, and they kind of come up with, well, they go to Godric's Hollow. They go to Grimald Place, right? Sirius Black's old house, kind of posted up. And there they realize that it's time to hunt these Horcruxes, you know? We talked about in the last video, Voldemort, he split his soul into these items. And in order to defeat Voldemort and officially vanquish him, they must destroy all these items that his soul has been split up into.
7: Yeah, and scattered around different parts of the map, yeah.
6: Mm-hmm.
7: And they have to find them.
6: Yeah, and the last movie, Harry and Dumbledore went through a cave. They tried to get a locket, one of the Horcruxes. It turned out to be a fake, so they're trying to find the real one, right?
5: Imagine like doing the whole quest for the last thing, and it's like... Oh.
6: No, for real. It's pointless.
5: It was.
6: And Dumbledore just got murked right after.
5: Yeah, so the whole thing was not even... they could have stayed home. And,
6: yeah, for real.
7: 100%.
5: And nothing would have changed.
6: Dude, honestly, kind of pointless.
5: Mm-hmm.
6: Nah. But essentially, they find out that Mundungus Fletcher, one of the people that was joining, that turned into Harry, right, joined the flight. He actually... got Mad-Eye killed, you know. He put in the word, and that's how all the Death Eaters knew where they were. And he gets captured by Dobby, who shows up again.
7: Hello, Dobby. It's Harry Potter's friend.
6: He's got it unlocked, y'all.
7: I'm Dobby. Harry Potter's friend.
5: You're really good at that. That's crazy.
6: That's like you and Dobby. I feel like that's one of the big things on our channel. Let us know if y'all like Moyle and Dobby. Moyle should dress up as Dobby for Halloween.
5: That'd be awesome.
7: Yeah. Let us know in the comments below.
6: If this video gets 10 likes, Moyle will dress up as Dobby for Halloween.
5: I like that.
7: I'll do it too.
6: Yeah. Let's do it. Let's get it to 10 likes.
5: 50 likes and I'll do Harry Potter.
6: Okay. 100 likes, I'll dress up as Hermione.
5: Yeah. I like this, guys. We have stakes now.
7: We got something on the table.
6: Come on, like this video. Subscribe too. Road to 100.
7: And hit that like button, too, if you want. We'll learn your like button by the end, but...
6: Yes.
7: Yeah.
6: But Dobby and the other house elf, Ingramont Place creature, they capture Mundungus Fletcher. And he points out that the person who has a locket on a newspaper is Umbridge. Professor Umbridge from the 5th movie.
7: The ultimate op.
6: Dude, the ultimate op. She's working at the minister as a judge. The ministry, as a judge. She's judging all the Muggleborns, all the half-bloods, taking their wands away, sending them to Azkaban. Dude, she's an op.
7: She's detrimental.
5: And she wears pink like it's a proud
6: thing. Dude, like
5: thing.
6: It's nobody's business.
5: Like, stop. You're not positive. You're not happy.
7: For real.
6: I like how in the movies, too, she starts off with this, like, lighter pink. She barely has pink. You know, she starts off in a black robe and a little bit of pink in her hat. And then she has light pink in the movie. And then as the movie progresses, she wears hot pink. And then in this movie, it's just like dark pink, kind of crazy.
7: Yeah. And back like in her room, too, it's like all pink, too.
6: Yeah.
7: Like the cats, cat pictures.
6: Cats everywhere.
7: Cats everywhere.
6: She loves pink. I don't know why. So it's not my favorite band, but, you know, people like it.
7: No, good singer.
6: For real. But I like this sequence the most in this movie. You know, Harry, Ron, and Hermione, they... use Polyjuice Potion again, actually. A lot of usage in this movie.
5: Yeah.
7: Hello.
6: Turn into some ministry, you know, some ministry workers, sneaking in, and I you know, they're trying to get this locket off the Umbridge.
7: Yep.
6: They get it.
5: They managed to sneak and get it.
7: They find her in the courtroom, and they're antagonizing Regulus's wife.
6: Was it Regulus's wife? Really?
7: I believe, yes.
5: That's crazy.
7: The homie that Ron was.
6: Yeah. And then in the courtroom, there's like a crap ton of Dementors. You know, up at the top, they're like trying to get in
7: at the ceiling.
6: And Dolores Umbridge is, you know, kind of Patronus. Is what it's called. It's cat for some reason. Actually, no, that makes sense. It's keeping all the Dementors at bay, which crazy to think she has a powerful enough, you know, Patronus to keep that going, because that's some good guy magic, and she's a bad guy to the core.
7: Yeah, oh God.
5: True.
6: You know what I'm saying?
5: She's just powerful in general then.
6: Honestly, yeah, she has that willpower.
5: Yeah, because, you know, if someone has enough dexterity and enough drive, they're going to do anything they want.
6: Yeah, that's true. That's Dolores Umbridge for me.
5: Yep, even though she's an evil op.
6: Honestly, yeah. I think she chose whichever path led her to the most power.
5: Oh, definitely. She 100%. Wanted to be a Tyrant.
6: Yeah. If the Ministry believed Dumbledore, I feel like she would have been, you know, she would have been on their side. Like, because she was following, you know, at first she was following Fudge's.
5: I disagree, actually. Mm. I have to say, I think she just wants anything that she can control herself.
7: Okay. Yeah.
5: She wants to be higher up and over and better than Dumbledore. Yeah. She wanted to prove that point. She just wants to control. She's a control freak.
7: Yeah, control freak.
6: No, that's true,
7: exactly.
6: Actually.
7: Nah. I agree. I agree with that point
6: for sure.
7: I feel like she didn't stop until she had that full control. Like,
5: yeah, until she was literally the judge.
7: Making judgments on. Mm-hmm. And that's someone who shouldn't have that job. She's too evil to have that job.
6: In the movie, we don't really see her end, but it's kind of hinted at that she just gets swept by a bunch of Dementors. So it's good to know.
5: That's a good feeling.
6: Yeah, you know.
7: That's a great feeling.
6: After they escape the Ministry, though, it just kind of turns into a camping movie.
5: It really does. Yeah. Thank you.
7: Yes.
6: We do get the famous line, though. I'm gonna try to repeat it. So they're going through one of the fireplaces in the Ministry, right? And it's one of the fireplaces that teleports them. And they teleport to the woods. And they tried to, you know, go somewhere else at first. But this guy, his name is Yaxley, working at the Ministry for Voldemort, he was chasing after them. And he grabbed Ron's arm mid-teleport. So Hermione had to teleport them somewhere else, right? To lose Yaxley.
5: Yeah.
6: When they got to the forest, Ron's arm was bleeding, basically like ripped in half.
7: Yeah, ripped in half.
6: And Hermione goes, Ron got splinched!
7: Yes.
6: It's not that accurate to the movie, but Ariana Grande. Not for real. Ariana Grande actually does a really good impression of it.
5: No way.
6: Yeah. It's really funny, actually.
5: I had to check that out.
6: I'm going to try to put a clip in there in the video.
7: She's good on SNL, Heike.
6: Yeah, honestly.
7: She's a good actress.
6: Mm-hmm. You know, she kind of went from Disney star
7: from
6: to
7: Victoria
6: like, yeah, full-on A-lister.
7: To Wicked, yeah.
6: Yeah, it's crazy.
7: Heike Evil.
6: Anyways, back to the other magic. Yeah.
7: Back to the forest.
6: Just kind of turns into a camping movie.
7: It does.
6: Yeah. They're trying to just figure out a way to get this locket, you know, defeated.
7: To destroy the Horcrux.
6: Yeah, they can't really figure it out, and Ron, he's been putting it on his neck, and because it's a Horcrux, a piece of Voldemort's soul, it's starting to, like, affect him, affect his motions.
5: Make him a little moody.
7: His attitude, yeah.
6: He's mad starting moody. just without the eye. He's yep. Mad Moody.
7: Mad Moody.
6: It's a good rapper name, Loki. But he's starting to get jealous, so he kind of goes off, does his own thing. He leaves.
7: Yes.
6: It's kind of funny. He just kind of turns into a bum, this movie.
7: And you know what that reminds me of? Like, high key, the whole crux, him having it around his neck is like in Lord of the Rings when they have the ring. It changes their attitude.
6: Yeah.
7: They become like...
6: No, it's exactly like that.
7: Exactly.
5: Dude.
7: Like
6: that. Yeah, wow. Wow.
7: Uncle.
5: J.K. Rowling.
6: You know, one of the Horcruxes, by the way, was a ring, and it's what Dumbledore was wearing. He actually destroyed it.
5: You're right. You know... She's kind of copying
6: plagiarism, bro. J.K. Rowling, I'm sorry, but I'm
5: get
6: not
5: your
6: sorry,
5: own
6: actually.
5: Ideas,
6: yeah,
5: man.
6: I'm not sorry. What are you doing? I really hope this HBO series coming out does a lot better and does some, like, kind of kind of their own thing.
5: Let's definitely talk about that for a second, guys, because I heard some news that they might be using AI for some of the imagery.
6: Yeah,
5: what do you guys think about that?
6: It was a rumor that they had some AI like upscaling, but right now it's just a rumor. It's not like confirmed or anything. And you know, I looked into the picture online myself, and the actual picture that they used, it doesn't look like there's any AI. You know, I really like zoomed in and really looked for all the details. It just looks very simplistic is all, which I think a lot of people are complaining about. A lot of the Hogwarts house crests, they changed them.
5: Oh,
6: the
5: really?
6: Movies, yeah, they were really whimsical in the movies, right?
5: Mm-hmm.
6: And then these new ones are just kind of bare, kind of just 2D and not
7: a lot
6: going
7: of enthusiasm.
6: On.
7: Yeah.
5: I hope they don't change everything and like change the whole like look of the castle. That would kind of irritate me, Loki.
7: Yeah, same.
6: Yeah,
7: it would be like, hard to associate with the OG movies too. Like if there's a different type castle feel. Yeah,
6: it sounds like they're kind of going for a more grounded feel. Which stay whimsy. What are y'all doing,
7: Loki? Bro. It's that's what Harry Potter's about.
5: Yeah,
7: the whimsy
5: magic.
7: Like the OG movies, especially encapsulated that really well. Like the enthusiasm and just the
5: floating
7: quality.
5: candles, the lighting,
7: the ant blowing up like a balloon.
6: Yeah. Yeah.
5: And then the music topped it, genuinely.
7: Yeah.
6: I really Jerry hope they have that John Williams score still.
5: That's
6: right. They own it, so.
5: Yeah. And that's one thing I have to complain about is like I wish that they kept John Williams as the composer through each and single every one of those movies. Mm. I feel like that would have upgraded everything. Because.
6: Mm-hmm.
5: He only did the first three movies, didn't he? And then they used the soundtracks that he had, but he didn't write any more.
6: I think it was the first two.
7: First two.
5: Yeah. But yeah, he didn't write any more scores for it.
7: Hmm. Yeah, that's tough.
6: Yeah. It's they still kept his scores, though.
5: Oh, of course. On, yeah, they reused them. What I'm saying is there could have been more.
6: Yeah, definitely could have been more. The music just gets a lot more, you know, darker tones. We get darker ambience, too.
7: More Death Eaters vibes in the later film.
6: But to conclude the camping, you know, Voldemort, you know, he's been kind of recruiting people left and right. He's been recruiting the werewolves, the giants, the Dementors. He recruited who are called Snatchers, right? Wizards, dark wizards who kind of live in the woods. They're kind of wizard hobos.
5: Wizard hobos.
6: No, for
5: crazy.
6: Real, for real. So while the trio are camping in the woods, you know, they come across some wizard hobos. Right. While Harry and Hermione are alone, they share a dance. The director, he made it so the dance would seem, you know, somewhat ambiguous whether they had feelings or not.
5: Okay.
6: But, you know, in the end, Hermione shut it down. Harry, a little ticked off about it. But he sees a Patronus, a doe Patronus.
7: Yeah.
6: This will be important later on.
7: In the forest.
6: This is very important later on, but we actually won't get into that this episode. So
7: yeah, to be continued.
6: Yeah,
5: that's going to be for the last episode.
6: Yeah, exactly.
7: Yeah.
6: But, you know, the doe leads him to a frozen lake. Harry, he dives in. He gets naked. not really. Not really. But he dives in, you know. He sees the Sword of Gryffindor.
7: Yes.
5: I got to say, this is the most drippy sword in a movie for a while I've seen. It was glowing.
6: Dude, it really was. Yeah.
5: It was cool.
6: I honestly, and the sword only shows up to a true Gryffindor. It's, you know, it's.
5: Yeah, you have to have it.
6: Mm-hmm. It's actually kind of confusing because I'm not going to say it right now, but it's weird how it gets revealed, how the sword gets into the bottom of this lake. I'll talk about it in the next.
5: That's the last movie.
6: Yeah. But Harry, he's wearing the locket, you know. It starts choking him underwater.
7: Yeah, he's starting to drown.
6: Mm-hmm. And he sees a figure save him. Who is it?

0: Yeah, I don't know. Feelings, emotion. Yeah, that sums it up. That's
1: a good point. Yeah.
0: But, you know, Ron's like, dude, I feel way better now. Like, let's try to get this Horcrux, you know, now that they have the Sword of Gryffindor, a powerful artifact, right?
2: That supposedly should be able to kill or break a Horcrux.
0: Mm-hmm. And last time Harry wielded it, he sliced the basilisk, right? Which it was imbued with the basilisk venom, which the basilisk venom is what was able to destroy the Horcrux, the diary in the second movie.
2: That's right.
1: Yes. Mm-hmm.
0: So because it was imbued with the basilisk venom, it's able to get the locket. But Harry, when he calls out in Slytherin to open it, smoke comes out. And this is the scene you were talking about a whole lot, the scene where you were kind of upset about. So there's a vision that Ron starts seeing, and it's Harry and Hermione completely naked, just making out, saying, just kind of like Ron, you ain't nothing, bro.
2: I hate this scene.
1: When would I be with you when I can be with the chosen one?
2: Stop. Genuinely.
0: Like, it's so awkward. I'm not going to lie.
2: Yeah, that's what I felt every single time.
0: It's not needed,
2: Yeah. Like, you could have done a lot of things
0: it
2: to do.
0: It could have just been the voices. Like,
1: 100%.
2: The voices or right? Get this one, guys. Not that concept at all.
0: Yeah, literally. Maybe like your family.
2: Yeah.
0: Something about his family.
2: There's so many things that he has anxiety about.
0: He was listening on the radio the whole movie about, you know, just to make sure his family's names weren't said on the list of, you know, the people who got, you know, murked by the Death Eaters. You know, that's why he had the radio on. It ticked Harry off. They got into an argument. That's why Ron left. You know? Make it about his family. Don't make it about, like, I don't know. It's just...
1: I agree. They could have did it a little bit better.
0: Yeah. You know, this
2: it felt cringy.
1: They were putting the spiders too. He's like
0: crawling
1: on the ground.
0: Oh, yeah, I forgot.
1: Yeah,
0: he didn't even care about those. I'm not going to lie.
1: No, God. He was just looking at the sword.
0: Yeah, he just took the sword.
1: Pop! Yep.
0: And they broke it.
2: Got rid of them.
1: Broke it.
0: But,
1: with all the power he had.
0: I forget what leads them to go to Luna Lovegood's father's house.
1: Yeah, so first they go to Godric's Hollow, the place where Harry was born and where his parents died. And they went to the graveyard to look for his parents, and they found the headstone.
0: And that was on Christmas, by the way.
1: On Christmas, yeah.
2: Tough.
0: Dude.
2: That's why I said these movies would be good during Christmas, because the first three films, maybe even four, or oriented in the fall.
0: And the first couple have some Christmas time.
2: You're right. Because they try to keep it seasonal because it's supposed to be a student thing.
1: Yeah.
2: But I feel like the last couple of movies are definitely more...
0: They're like that dark wintery vibe.
2: Yeah.
0: Absolutely.
2: That Seattle dark vibe.
0: Yeah.
1: Yes. Kinda very good description.
0: Rainy fall, you know?
2: Yes.
0: But, what else happens to lead them to the Lovegoods?
1: Yeah, so they see this gravestone, and they see that Deathly Hallows sign.
0: That's right.
1: That they saw in Luna, or not Luna Lovegood. What's the dad's name of Luna Lovegood?
0: I'm forgetting his name.
1: Mr. Lovegood.
0: Yeah, Mr. Lovegood. We'll call him Mr. Lovegood. That's a good name. Hey, what's up? I'm Mr. Lovegood.
1: Yeah, and then he had the Deathly Hallows chain on as well.
0: Yeah, on a necklace.
1: Which Harry noticed at the wedding.
0: Mm-hmm.
1: When
0: so they wanted to go check out what that was about.
1: Yes.
0: And he ends up telling them about the Deathly Hallows. And Hermione opens the book that the old minister that died gave her. The book talks about the Deathly Hallows, the three brothers, right?
1: Three brothers, yep.
0: One got the invisibility cloak, sheared from Death's cloak himself.
2: Yeah, that's right.
0: Another got a resurrection stone to resurrect his wife, but... his wife wasn't the same, so he left the world too. And the third got what was called the Elder Wand, the most powerful
1: the
0: wand.
1: Elder one.
0: He got
2: Dumbledore's.
0: Yeah, Dumbledore ends up getting it. The most powerful wizard. the third brother who gets the cloak, right? He ends up passing it down from generation to generation, and it's in the Wizarding world and in the Harry Potter series as a whole, it's ambiguous whether this story is real or not, whether it's fictional or historical. So if you want to make it historical, whoever has all three artifacts becomes the master of death.
1: Indeed.
0: Mm-hmm. And these artifacts are real. We see it throughout the throughout the trilogy. But again, these artifacts could just be, you know, artifacts that were imbued with magic by wizards, not

0: death himself. So whether you want to believe it's actually death, that's up to you in the story.
1: That's a good point.
2: It's a good analogy, at least.
1: Yeah, right? Yeah, for sure.
0: You know, it's like, it's kind of up to you to embrace death or not.
2: Yeah, I guess so.
0: And that's kind of what Harry does later on.
2: Yeah, in the last movie.
1: And the third brother, too, he is like, had the invisibility cloak, I think, and he had it on for the longest time, but then he gave it to his, like, his daughter or granddaughter, and that's when death took him.
0: And he embraced death with welcome arms. Yeah. But essentially, after the Lovegoods, right, the Death Eaters start attacking him because Mr. Lovegood, his daughter got kidnapped. Luna, she's nowhere to be seen. Right? The Death Eaters, they're coming in, they're trying to get Harry, and they teleport out of there. Unfortunately, they teleport right into the Snatchers, the hobo wizards, right? So...
2: It gets me every time.
0: Genuinely, I will show you a picture. After
2: no, I know
0: episode.
2: What you're talking about.
1: Yeah.
2: I genuinely know exactly what you're talking about.
0: The main dude looks so much like a hobo, too.
1: 100%.
0: It's so, and there's a good fight scene. Actually, it's not that good. The shaky camera is kind of ruined. I'm not gonna lie.
1: It's a little shaky.
0: But during the fight, Hermione shoots Harry in the face, and it's actually to disfigure his face to make sure they don't know it's him, right? The Snatchers take him to Malfoy Manor, where... Voldemort's posse is posted up. Bellatrix. Voldemort ain't there. Where yet? We'll get that to
1: where we
0: at? In a second. Yeah. But, you know, we see Luna. We see Ollivander. We see Dobby. And who else? I think that's it, right?
1: And the goblin.
0: Oh, yes, and Griphook.
1: Griphook.
0: The goblin who showed Harry to his bank vault in the first
1: movie.
0: To
1: Gringotts, yeah.
0: Yeah. We see all them in the dungeon of Malfoy Manor. And... They escape. Bellatrix. She throws her dagger.
1: Like a buzzer beater, bro. So lucky. So lucky, bro.
0: They teleport out of there to Bill and Fleur's hideout on the beach, but the dagger unfortunately makes it into the teleportation. And on the other side, Dobby is not free.
2: Dobby is dead.
1: Struck by the,
3: oh, no,
1: the wand.
3: I'm not Dobby.
0: It's honestly a really, really sad sad scene.
1: Hurts my soul. Oh my gosh. I was watching the movie today, me and Mr. Crow, we turned off the movie once that part because Dobby's my boy.
0: My boy.
1: My boy.
2: I don't know. I think the elf was like, he was all right. No, I'm joking. That was a tough scene, guys.
1: It was tough.
0: Man. Poor Dobby. And he was a G through and through, trying to protect Harry.
2: He always
1: had Harry's back.
2: He was always a homie. So shout out to the Dobby.
1: Yeah, shout out Dobby.
0: And that's where the movie ends. So, you know, stay tuned for the next Harry Potter breakdown.
2: Yeah. That was a pretty good.
0: What a great note to end it on.
2: Yeah. Stay in tune for next episode. Yes. Friday, 6 to 7.
0: You know, I got to say, after this breakdown, you've swayed me.
2: Mm-hmm. It's a bad movie, isn't it? Because it's hard to talk about.
1: Not bad, but just a little bit slow in comparison.
0: Nah, Mr. Moyle, it's a bad movie.
2: Thank you.
0: It's a bad
2: Thank
0: movie.
2: Thank you, Ethan. I was going to get ready to argue and fight this, and now you're on my side because guess what?
0: Wait. Nah, it's a good movie.
2: Nah, what? Controversial conversation.
0: Bum, bum, bum. All right.
2: No, this is the pop culture outlet. Stay in tune for next week.
1: Thank you for listening, my friends. Have a good one.
0: Like and subscribe.
1: Yeah.
0: All right, this is You Look So Good in Love by George Strait.

Darling, I've wasted a lot of years not seeing the real you. But tonight your beauty is shining through. And I never took the time to let you know. So before he takes you away, please let me say.

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Spiral staircases. 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Cause we actually made it. We actually players.

0: protecting Palo Santo for generations. In the old days, they combined wood collection with other activities.
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0: Hey, ho, tell them what this still is.
1: This is still Spit Kicker.
0: And what do we put in our music?
1: Art Official Intelligence, or simply AOI.
0: No doubt. And we are still making art that will forever remain official and filled with intelligence.
2: And remember, when it's Posse and Maceo you see, the magic will always remain three.
0: Because that magic is simply daylight.
2: And staying true to that magic hasn't always been easy. Even Dave said,
3: often the real true soldiers just don't get that shine like they should.
0: But tell yourself, I'm staying true to myself. And keep feeling the energy and the vibe so you keep giving off the right vibrations.
2: Yeah, because there's high stakes being played around the world. And it's understandable to be rooted in the present, not certain of what will happen in the near future.
0: But you know what? Just be ready to get that feeling back, the memories of the good times. And don't run away from the bad ones either, because it's all a part of life.
2: Indeed. Relating as we balance on the waters of the world, navigating days that are sunny and calm.

0: Storm as well as stormy. Basically, you gotta learn to balance during sunny storms.
1: Wait a minute. It sounds dope, but it's in the wrong key. It should sound like this.
2: Put the flash on it.

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0: Buck you in your head, made you buck your spin. Got two sticks in the whip like the double mint twins. But ain't no gum in this shit.
1: Move like the modern day Carlito. I torpedo to the top of the game without a gold single. Somewhere in Italy, I'm pouring vino. I ain't worried about that tough ish. Even Craig knocked out that boy Debo. 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
1: They always say we're doing everything, right? We don't read it. Every time the white people come down the block, we don't push them out their neighborhood and throw rocks and start hitting them.
2: We don't bother the white people around our neighborhood, but when we get in a white neighborhood, they just push us
3: so
2: out.
3: Yeah.
4: Everybody was a citizen with nothing, you know, they were a piece of dirt. 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I mean, God, we're human beings.

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I'm trying to help.

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0: 881 The Berg would like to thank its proud sponsor, 4th Ascent Climbing Center. 4th Ascent is a bouldering gym and learning center located at 308 West 4th Avenue in Ellensburg and is open daily from 10 a.m. to 8 p.m. Memberships, punch cards, and day passes are available. 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

0: Hey there, Wildcats! I'm Lillian from CW Hype, here to let you know what's happening on campus over the summer. This is the Hype Minute. Whether you're headed back home or staying in Ellensburg for the season, we hope you have a restful vacation soaking up the warm weather. With classes out, the campus becomes home to specialized youth camps and various summer programs, which you may see while out and about. You can schedule a walking tour through the online campus tours portal by selecting an available date and time. In town, you can visit the farmers market, explore our hiking trails, take a scenic float down the Yakima River, and so much more. OPR will remain open throughout the summer to assist with equipment renting, trip planning, and maintenance services. Well, that's all we have for today, Wildcats. For the most up-to-date information about what's happening on campus, you can follow our socials at CW Hype. We'll see everyone back in September for fall quarter. This has been the Hype Minute.
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0: party. 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Jack the options, get put in a Molly. Me and K2, deep nonsense. 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
1: Bring, I got a suit, two hands, you can hit with the scene, you catching a tip. 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

0: This is Lee at 881 The Berg, your Music Central. As we're heading back to school, you might be looking to try something new, like joining a club. We know that finding the one for you can be a little overwhelming, so here are some clubs and organizations on campus that you can try out. Are you a creative at heart? Lucky for you, CWU has lots of clubs to explore your creative side. The Cosplay Club is for those interested in costume making, styling, and all things cosplay. This is great for those who are just starting out or for those already experienced. Come join to both learn some new tips and tricks on making your cosplay shine, or simply meet some new friends. 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Have you ever wanted to try your hand at Dungeons & Dragons, but are a little unsure of how to find a group? Dex & Dice is another great club for those interested in role-playing and tabletop games, like Dungeons & Dragons or Magic the Gathering. All students are welcome to come hang out and play any board or card game your heart desires. No experience needed. Are you a hardcore film fan? Film Club is a great place to explore your filmmaking side, from directing, editing, or acting. This hands-on club hosts 72-hour film challenges and creates larger short films throughout the year. Have you ever wanted to see how a short film gets made from start to finish? This club might just be the thing for you. You can find more information on their Instagram page at CWUfilm. And last but not least, the Art and Design Club is a fantastic club for all those artistic. No matter the medium, this club is an inclusive, supportive space to hone your craft and get peer feedback on your work. 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

GLE. Nobody seeing me. Can't come to my crib, it's a B&B. I don't sip it, I roll it. I'm not buying if you didn't grow it. I'm a hood poet. 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
1: 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My name's Tyler, and I'm just letting you guys know about a brand new feature that 88.1 The Berg has going on. 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

0: there, Wildcats. I'm Lillian from CW Hype, here to let you know what's happening on campus over the summer. This is the Hype Minute. Whether you're headed back home or staying in Ellensburg for the season, we hope you have a restful vacation soaking up the warm weather. With classes out, the campus becomes home to specialized youth camps and various summer programs, which you may see while out and about. You can schedule a walking tour through the online campus tours portal by selecting an available date and time. In town, you can visit the farmers market, explore our hiking trails, take a scenic float down the Yakima River, and so much more. OPR will remain open throughout the summer to assist with equipment renting, trip planning, and maintenance services. Well, that's all we have for today, Wildcats. For the most up-to-date information about what's happening on campus, you can follow our socials at CW Hype. We'll see everyone back in September for fall quarter. This has been the Hype Minute.
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She got emotional. Got my heart like opium. I can feel her heartbeat when I'm hugging her. 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

0: This is Lee at 881 The Berg, your Music Central. As we're heading back to school, you might be looking to try something new, like joining a club. We know that finding the one for you can be a little overwhelming, so here are some clubs and organizations on campus that you can try out. Sports clubs are a great way to get into a new sport you've always wanted to try, meet new people, and get some exercise in. CWU has both men's and women's volleyball clubs for all different experience levels. The men's volleyball club gives opportunities to participate in tournaments and universities across the state. The baseball club is also open for any student with interest, commitment, and enthusiasm for the sport, with a background in baseball encouraged. You can find more information about CWU's baseball club on their Instagram at CWU Club Ball. For something a little less traditional, CWU also has an equestrian club open for all students, no matter the level of experience with horses. Club activities range from weekly ride nights, movie and game nights, and fundraisers. Members are welcome to be competing or non-competing, with competing members having the opportunity to compete through the Intercollegiate Horse Show Association. 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If you'd like something a little more leisurely, you might want to check out the CWU Golf Club, open to anyone with a set of golf clubs of their own. 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

0: Testing. 1, 2, 3, 4, 5, 6. Turn me up in here. Don't let her lie to you, that trick.
1: Oh, God.
0: Yippee! Trick.
1: Yeah.
0: Shit, yeah, we was thinking about showing you the 5980, bro. I got that bus. Okay, what about the 2? I got that too, baby.
1: Bus.
0: You ain't heard about me.
1: Yeah.
0: All I heard was you got a lot of watches.

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G1.

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1: Hey there, Wildcats! I'm Lillian from CW Hype, here to let you know what's happening on campus over the summer. This is the Hype Minute. Whether you're headed back home or staying in Ellensburg for the season, we hope you have a restful vacation soaking up the warm weather. With classes out, the campus becomes home to specialized youth camps and various summer programs, which you may see while out and about. You can schedule a walking tour through the online campus tours portal by selecting an available date and time. In town, you can visit the farmers market, explore our hiking trails, take a scenic float down the Yakima River, and so much more. OPR will remain open throughout the summer to assist with equipment renting, trip planning, and maintenance services. Well, that's all we have for today, Wildcats. For the most up-to-date information about what's happening on campus, you can follow our socials at CW Hype. We'll see everyone back in September for fall quarter. This has been the Hype Minute.
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I might have went too far, like that was my ex. I got 20 million on the checklist. I got 200 carats in the necklace. I tell them boys chill, but they restless. I tell them don't do it, but they reckless. The EQS is electric. 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
7: 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Let's get back to the music.

But no dark skin, country old, gathered out the mud, 6-1-0, thug old. Top real sleek, big tip, big gun old. Pick a girl up when we hunch, oh, strong old. Hit her, making them play, stacking that pay. Buy me whatever I want, oh. Hit her, 3-pointers on the chain, fresh new J's, AMG, switch lanes on. Never been a boat or a lame old. Never switched up on the gang old. Street cred good, always old. Let me put this cook on your face, oh. Hit her, I ain't in your beats, and you ain't in mine, hit her. Yeah, we both outside, that's my time.

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We can go bottle for bottle in this junk. Strip club stunt, I'm a stunt hard. We can go dollar for dollar in this junk. He Mr. Get It Done. I'm Mrs. One of One. Fall in love every time we link. He got me sprung.com. 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I ain't stressing on you, you ain't stressing on me. 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I ain't in your beats and you ain't in mine. Yeah, we both outside. That's my type. But

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2: 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As we're heading back to school, you might be looking to try something new, like joining a club. We know that finding the one for you can be a little overwhelming, so here are some clubs and organizations on campus that you can try out. Do you want to be more involved on campus and pursue volunteer opportunities for causes that matter to you? Here are some service-related clubs that might suit you. Both the African Students Association and the Black Student Union is great for Black and African American students to find community. Come join to express, educate, and celebrate Black and African American culture. You can find more information on their Instagram pages at CWU_ASA and CWU_BSU, respectively. EQUAL, or Equality Through Queers and Allies, provides a safe and liberating space for members of the LGBTQ+ community and its allies. They provide educational resources, community engagement, social opportunities, and on-campus events like amateur drag shows. More information can be found on their Instagram page at EQUAL_CWU. The Environmental Club is great for those who have a passion for sustainability or environmental studies. You can join to take part in sustainability-related events on campus, including cleanups and hikes. 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

0: What's going on, 88.1? My name's Tyler, and I'm just letting you guys know about a brand new feature that 88.1 The Burg has going on. Have you ever wondered what show you're listening to and wasn't able to figure it out on time? Well, a brand new feature that we've got with the station is right here for you. And you can even see it right now on your radio. We've got our shows now embedded, and you're able to see exactly what you're listening to when it's going on live on 88.1 The Burg, your music central.
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0: Well, we killed 19 of them today right in this area. Those last three we caught trying to claw their way in. They must have caught somebody.
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6: Hey there, Wildcats! I'm Lillian from CW Hype, here to let you know what's happening on campus over the summer. This is the Hype Minute. Whether you're headed back home or staying in Ellensburg for the season, we hope you have a restful vacation soaking up the warm weather. With classes out, the campus becomes home to specialized youth camps and various summer programs, which you may see while out and about. You can schedule a walking tour through the online campus tours portal by selecting an available date and time. In town, you can visit the farmers market, explore our hiking trails, take a scenic float down the Yakima River, and so much more. OPR will remain open throughout the summer to assist with equipment renting, trip planning, and maintenance services. Well, that's all we have for today, Wildcats. For the most up-to-date information about what's happening on campus, you can follow our socials at CW Hype. We'll see everyone back in September for fall quarter. This has been the Hype Minute.
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0: treat her like you 12. How you looking up to me and talking down? Can't you see I am the big man? God level, I am the I am. Now film it with the drone cam and the pink like Killer Cam.
1: When I zoom on that stick, no way.
0: Up so close, I'm on that kill.
1: Controller on your lower back, yeah, that's the good. 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

0: See, I told you I was gonna call you right back.
1: Right back. First time you ever kept your promise.
0: First time I ever kept a promise. I kept it. I promise. I promise. I promise. You supposed to promise me. You promise me.
1: What's me to promise you?
0: You promise me that.
1: You know this is yours. Calm down.
0: Exactly. Quit playing with me.

0: 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Mark's office is located on Pine Street in downtown Ellensburg, walking distance from the CWU campus and the courthouse. With over 30 years' experience as a state deputy prosecuting attorney, municipal court judge, city prosecuting attorney, judge pro tem, and defense attorney, Mark can be reached at maconelaw.com or by calling 933-1-LAW.
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4: 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As we're heading back to school, you might be looking to try something new, like joining a club. We know that finding the one for you can be a little overwhelming, so here are some clubs and organizations on campus that you can try out. You might be coming from a long ways away, leaving behind communities that were special to you, including religious or spiritual ones. Lucky for you, CWU has plenty of clubs and organizations to find your community again. The Resonate Church

0: Chi Alpha Christian Fellowship, and SALT are all Christian organizations meant to connect students with faith. 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CWU also has a Catholic campus ministry located at 706 North Sprague Street, where students can attend weekly mass and participate in Bible studies and social events. 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Thanks for tuning in to 881 The Berg. 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

a quick one. You dumb, narrow-minded motherfucker out there. I am not a player. 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So some of you around here that's quote-unquote look up to me seem to feel that you're disappointed because I've taken this latest relationship step that I've taken. Let me tell y'all something. Y'all.

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Have you ever wondered what show you're listening to and wasn't able to figure it out on time? Well, a brand new feature that we've got with the station

0: is right here for you. And you can even see it right now on your radio. 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
1: 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Reservations can also be made for birthday parties or private events. More information can be found at 4th Ascent on Instagram and Facebook or at 4thascent.com.
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7: Hey there, Wildcats! I'm Lillian from CW Hype, here to let you know what's happening on campus over the summer. This is the Hype Minute. Whether you're headed back home or staying in Ellensburg for the season, we hope you have a restful vacation soaking up the warm weather. With classes out, the campus becomes home to specialized youth camps and various summer programs, which you may see while out and about. You can schedule a walking tour through the online campus tours portal by selecting an available date and time. In town, you can visit the farmers market, explore our hiking trails, take a scenic float down the Yakima River, and so much more. OPR will remain open throughout the summer to assist with equipment renting, trip planning, and maintenance services. Well, that's all we have for today, Wildcats. For the most up-to-date information about what's happening on campus, you can follow our socials at CW Hype. We'll see everyone back in September for fall quarter. This has been the Hype Minute.
4: 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But I don't think that's... 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

Gave you boys a break, now y'all gotta deal with me. I try to give them the game, they ain't keep it real with me. I had homies out supposed to come up and get rich with me. I had some shorties out supposed to stay down and have kids with me. Long story, it's a lot. Now my circle's so small that it's closer to a dot. They thought I was repping Grape Street. I'm turning up the

0: This is Lee at 881 The Berg, your Music Central. As we're heading back to school, you might be looking to try something new, like joining a club. We know that finding the one for you can be a little overwhelming, so here are some clubs and organizations on campus that you can try out. Students coming into college and working towards their major might feel a little lost with so much to discover. Luckily, CWU has clubs that fit your specific major for some added support during this transition. For example, the Cybersecurity and Ethical Hacking Club is a great place to improve your cybersecurity skills and gives practical hands-on experience to help students in their careers. The Dental Club is also a great place to have support for those going into the dental field. This club is meant to give both a community for dental students and to gain practical help like finishing volunteer hours. This club is open to all students, including those unsure about what major they want to go into. More information of their events can be found on their Instagram at dentalclubcwu. The Astronomy Club is a great place for both hobbyists interested in space and for those pursuing a degree in astronomy. They often host planetarium shows and sometimes movie nights. You can find more information about them on their Instagram at cwu.ac. For those pursuing fashion or an apparel and textile major, you might want to check out the Student Fashion Association. They offer fun social events like tie-dye nights while also giving extra support and opportunities for students in the department. You can find more information about them on their Instagram at CWU Student Fashion. For more information, you can download the Suitable app or visit app.suitable.co for a list of over 100 currently recognized organizations. Thanks for tuning in to 881 The Berg. We'll catch you next time.
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1: 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My name's Tyler, and I'm just letting you guys know about a brand new feature that 881 The Berg has going on. 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

0: Shelby, did you hear about the new guy in town? I hear he's a hunk.
1: Oh, really? I haven't heard.
0: Yeah, girl. He's tall and hairy. Just the man I need.
1: You do you, girl. He doesn't sound like my type.
0: Oh, look. There he is.
1: Is that Bigfoot?
0: No, silly. It's Bergfoot. And it looks like he's walking some dogs.
1: Interesting choice in man, sweetheart.
0: Oh, gosh. One of the dogs is peeing on his foot. Oh, no. He's mad.
1: An ill-tempered man, Laura. This is why I don't give you relationship advice, because you never take it.
0: Oh, my gosh. He's swinging that poor pup around so fast, he's starting to lift off the ground.
1: Let's get out of here, for crying out loud.
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4: 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And, oh, what's that? Another song? No way!

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there, Wildcats. I'm Lillian from CW Hype, here to let you know what's happening on campus over the summer. This is the Hype Minute. Whether you're headed back home or staying in Ellensburg for the season, we hope you have a restful vacation soaking up the warm weather. With classes out, the campus becomes home to specialized youth camps and various summer programs, which you may see while out and about. You can schedule a walking tour through the online campus tours portal by selecting an available date and time. In town, you can visit the farmers market, explore our hiking trails, take a scenic float down the Yakima River, and so much more. OPR will remain open throughout the summer to assist with equipment renting, trip planning, and maintenance services. Well, that's all we have for today, Wildcats. For the most up-to-date information about what's happening on campus, you can follow our socials at CW Hype. We'll see everyone back in September for fall quarter. This has been the Hype Minute.

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0: What's going on, 88.1? My name's Tyler, and I'm just letting you guys know about a brand new feature that 88.1 The Burg has going on. Have you ever wondered what show you're listening to and wasn't able to figure it out on time? Well, a brand new feature that we've got with the station is right here for you. And you can even see it right now on your radio. We've got our shows now embedded, and you're able to see exactly what you're listening to when it's going on live on 88.1 The Burg, your music central.
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0: Okay, let's play some music.
1: Yeah, for sure. What are you into?
0: Oh, I listen to everything. Play whatever.
1: Let's see.
0: Sorry. I don't know if I'm in the mood for EDM right now.
1: Yeah, okay.
0: Whoa, let's not do country.
1: Sure.
0: Are you serious?
1: What?
0: You know what? I can get a ride from someone else. It's cool, man.
1: What? You said you listened to anything?
2: Got a picky passenger? We'll handle that. We're playing the best new music all the time. So relax. 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

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As we're heading back to school, you might be looking to try something new, like joining a club. We know that finding the one for you can be a little overwhelming, so here are some clubs and organizations on campus that you can try out. Are you a creative at heart? Lucky for you, CWU has lots of clubs to explore your creative side. The Cosplay Club is for those interested in costume making, styling, and all things cosplay. This is great for those who are just starting out or for those already experienced. Come join to both learn some new tips and tricks on making your cosplay shine, or simply meet some new friends. You can follow their Instagram page at CWU_cosplay for more information. Have you ever wanted to try your hand at Dungeons & Dragons, but are a little unsure of how to find a group? Dex & Dice is another great club for those interested in role-playing and tabletop games, like Dungeons & Dragons or Magic the Gathering. All students are welcome to come hang out and play any board or card game your heart desires. No experience needed. Are you a hardcore film fan? Film Club is a great place to explore your filmmaking side, from directing, editing, or acting. This hands-on club hosts 72-hour film challenges and creates larger short films throughout the year. Have you ever wanted to see how a short film gets made from start to finish? This club might just be the thing for you. You can find more information on their Instagram page at CWU Film. And last but not least, the Art and Design Club is a fantastic club for all those artistic. No matter the medium, this club is an inclusive, supportive space to hone your craft and get peer feedback on your work. You'll have opportunities for exhibitions, gallery shows, and artistic outings.

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4: 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My name's Tyler, and I'm just letting you guys know about a brand new feature that 88.1 The Berg has going on. Have you ever wondered what show you're listening to and wasn't able to figure it out on time? 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

Hey there, Wildcats. I'm Lillian from CW Hype, here to let you know what's happening on campus over the summer. This is the Hype Minute. Whether you're headed back home or staying in Ellensburg for the season, we hope you have a restful vacation soaking up the warm weather. With classes out, the campus becomes home to specialized youth camps and various summer programs, which you may see while out and about. You can schedule a walking tour through the online campus tours portal by selecting an available date and time. In town, you can visit the farmers market, explore our hiking trails, take a scenic float down the Yakima River, and so much more. OPR will remain open throughout the summer to assist with equipment renting, trip planning, and maintenance services. Well, that's all we have for today, Wildcats. For the most up-to-date information about what's happening on campus, you can follow our socials at CW Hype. We'll see everyone back in September for fall quarter. This has been the Hype Minute.

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0: I'm so annoyed. I love shows, but I also love music. Why can't I have something that combines my love for both of them together?
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As we're heading back to school, you might be looking to try something new, like joining a club. We know that finding the one for you can be a little overwhelming, so here are some clubs and organizations on campus that you can try out. Sports clubs are a great way to get into a new sport you've always wanted to try, meet new people, and get some exercise in. CWU has both men's and women's volleyball clubs for all different experience levels. The men's volleyball club gives opportunities to participate in tournaments and universities across the state. The baseball club is also open for any student with interest, commitment, and enthusiasm for the sport, with a background in baseball encouraged. You can find more information about CWU's baseball club on their Instagram at CWU Club Ball. For something a little less traditional, CWU also has an equestrian club open for all students, no matter the level of experience with horses. Club activities range from weekly ride nights, movie and game nights, and fundraisers. Members are welcome to be competing or non-competing, with competing members having the opportunity to compete through the Intercollegiate Horse Show Association. If you want to learn how to care for, ride, or compete with horses, this might be the club for you. Check out their Instagram page at CWU Equestrians for more information. If you'd like something a little more leisurely, you might want to check out the CWU Golf Club, open to anyone with a set of golf clubs of their own. You can join to participate in tournaments around the state or simply practice your golf swing. For more information, you can download the Suitable app or visit app.suitable.co for a list of over 100 currently recognized organizations. Thanks for tuning in to 881 The Berg. We'll catch you next time.

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5: 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My name's Tyler, and I'm just letting you guys know about a brand new feature that 88.1 The Berg has going on. 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

navigate these jams. To all those things I left behind in girls' apartments and various domiciles over the years. Sometimes you gotta leave in a hurry, man, what can I say? Except I didn't forget about any of it.

there, Wildcats. I'm Lillian from CW Hype, here to let you know what's happening on campus over the summer. This is the Hype Minute. Whether you're headed back home or staying in Ellensburg for the season, we hope you have a restful vacation soaking up the warm weather. With classes out, the campus becomes home to specialized youth camps and various summer programs, which you may see while out and about. You can schedule a walking tour through the online campus tours portal by selecting an available date and time. In town, you can visit the farmers market, explore our hiking trails, take a scenic float down the Yakima River, and so much more. OPR will remain open throughout the summer to assist with equipment renting, trip planning, and maintenance services. Well, that's all we have for today, Wildcats. For the most up-to-date information about what's happening on campus, you can follow our socials at CW Hype. We'll see everyone back in September for fall quarter. This has been the Hype Minute.

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0: What's going on, 88.1? My name's Tyler, and I'm just letting you guys know about a brand new feature that 88.1 The Berg has going on. Have you ever wondered what show you're listening to and wasn't able to figure it out on time? Well, a brand new feature that we've got with the station is right here for you. And you can even see it right now on your radio. We've got our shows now embedded, and you're able to see exactly what you're listening to when it's going on live on 88.1 The Berg, your music Central.
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2: 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Fourth Ascent is a bouldering gym and learning center located at 308 West 4th Avenue in Ellensburg and is open daily from 10 a.m. to 8 p.m. Memberships, punch cards, and day passes are available. The center also provides a youth climbing club, summer camps with guided trips, and an intro to bouldering class for all ages. Reservations can also be made for birthday parties or private events. More information can be found at Fourth Ascent on Instagram and Facebook or at fourthascent.com.
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As we're heading back to school, you might be looking to try something new, like joining a club. We know that finding the one for you can be a little overwhelming, so here are some clubs and organizations on campus that you can try out. Do you want to be more involved on campus and pursue volunteer opportunities for causes that matter to you? Here are some service-related clubs that might suit you. Both the African Students Association and the Black Student Union is great for Black and African American students to find community. Come join to express, educate, and celebrate Black and African American culture. You can find more information on their Instagram pages at CWU_ASA and CWU_BSU, respectively. EQUAL, or Equality Through Queers and Allies, provides a safe and liberating space for members of the LGBTQ+ community and its allies. They provide educational resources, community engagement, social opportunities, and on-campus events like amateur drag shows. More information can be found on their Instagram page at EQUAL_CWU. The Environmental Club is great for those who have a passion for sustainability or environmental studies. You can join to take part in sustainability-related events on campus, including cleanups and hikes. 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

0: 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Traffic citations, criminal accusations, and arrests. 88.1 The Berg would like to thank its proud sponsor, attorney Mark Schumaleski. Mark's office is located on Pine Street in downtown Ellensburg, walking distance from the CWU campus and the courthouse. With over 30 years' experience as a state deputy prosecuting attorney, city prosecuting attorney, municipal court judge, judge pro tem, and defense attorney, Mark can be reached at mac1law.com or by calling 933-1-LAW.
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It's

there, Wildcats. I'm Lillian from CW Hype, here to let you know what's happening on campus over the summer. This is the Hype Minute. Whether you're headed back home or staying in Ellensburg for the season, we hope you have a restful vacation soaking up the warm weather. With classes out, the campus becomes home to specialized youth camps and various summer programs, which you may see while out and about. You can schedule a walking tour through the online campus tours portal by selecting an available date and time. In town, you can visit the farmers market, explore our hiking trails, take a scenic float down the Yakima River, and so much more. OPR will remain open throughout the summer to assist with equipment renting, trip planning, and maintenance services. Well, that's all we have for today, Wildcats. For the most up-to-date information about what's happening on campus, you can follow our socials at CW Hype. We'll see everyone back in September for fall quarter. This has been the Hype Minute.

0: 881 The Berg would like to thank its proud sponsor, the Ellensburg Habitat for Humanity store. 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
1: On this edition of Walking with Bergfoot, we join him learning a Japanese historical tradition.
2: Okay, class, now we're going to fold this open end towards the top to make... Bergfoot, do you need some help? This paper doesn't seem to be working too well for you. Let's try a material that'll work better with your hands. Okay, now fold that opened end towards the top there. Nice job, Bergfoot. So, class, to finish it, we're going to go...
1: This has been Walking with Bergfoot.

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0: 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Reservations can also be made for birthday parties or private events. 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

This is Lee at 881 The Berg, your Music Central. As we're heading back to school, you might be looking to try something new, like joining a club. We know that finding the one for you can be a little overwhelming, so here are some clubs and organizations on campus that you can try out. You might be coming from a long ways away, leaving behind communities that were special to you, including religious or spiritual ones. Lucky for you, CWU has plenty of clubs and organizations to find your community again. The Resonate Church, Chi Alpha Christian Fellowship, and SALT are all Christian organizations meant to connect students with faith. You can find more information about each organization and their events through their Instagram pages, Resonate Ellensburg, XA Central, and SALT Ellensburg, respectively. CWU also has a Catholic campus ministry located at 706 North Sprague Street, where students can attend weekly Mass and participate in Bible studies and social events. Outside of religious clubs, CWU also hosts a few spiritual and community-driven clubs. The One Uniquely Myself Club allows members to attend and host inspirational conferences in Washington State. Another option is the Students with a Purpose Club, which gives students hands-on experience through service learning projects, social issue initiatives, and research presentations. For more information, you can download the Suitable app or visit app.suitable.co for a list of over 100 currently recognized organizations. Thanks for tuning in to 881 The Berg. We'll catch you next time.

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Hey there, Wildcats! I'm Lillian from CW Hype, here to let you know what's happening on campus over the summer. This is the Hype Minute. Whether you're headed back home or staying in Ellensburg for the season, we hope you have a restful vacation soaking up the warm weather. With classes out, the campus becomes home to specialized youth camps and various summer programs, which you may see while out and about. You can schedule a walking tour through the online campus tours portal by selecting an available date and time. In town, you can visit the farmers market, explore our hiking trails, take a scenic float down the Yakima River, and so much more. OPR will remain open throughout the summer to assist with equipment renting, trip planning, and maintenance services. Well, that's all we have for today, Wildcats. For the most up-to-date information about what's happening on campus, you can follow our socials at CW Hype. We'll see everyone back in September for fall quarter. This has been the Hype Minute.

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1: 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We'll have more on this story as it continues.
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This is Lee at 881 The Berg, your Music Central. As we're heading back to school, you might be looking to try something new, like joining a club. We know that finding the one for you can be a little overwhelming, so here are some clubs and organizations on campus that you can try out. Students coming into college and working towards their major might feel a little lost with so much to discover. Luckily, CWU has clubs that fit your specific major for some added support during this transition. For example, the Cybersecurity and Ethical Hacking Club is a great place to improve your cybersecurity skills and gives practical hands-on experience to help students in their careers. The Dental Club is also a great place to have support for those going into the dental field. This club is meant to give both a community for dental students and to gain practical help like finishing volunteer hours. This club is open to all students, including those unsure about what major they want to go into. More information of their events can be found on their Instagram at dentalclubcwu. The Astronomy Club is a great place for both hobbyists interested in space and for those pursuing a degree in astronomy. They often host planetarium shows and sometimes movie nights. You can find more information about them on their Instagram at cwu.ac. For those pursuing fashion or an apparel and textile major, you might want to check out the Student Fashion Association. They offer fun social events like tie-dye nights while also giving extra support and opportunities for students in the department. You can find more information about them on their Instagram at CWU Student Fashion. For more information, you can download the Suitable app or visit app.suitable.co for a list of over 100 currently recognized organizations. Thanks for tuning in to 881 The Berg. We'll catch you next time.

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1: 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My name's Tyler, and I'm just letting you guys know about a brand new feature that 88.1 The Berg has going on. 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

0: Okay, let's play some music.
1: Yeah, for sure. What are you into?
0: Oh, I listen to everything. Play whatever.
1: Let's see.
0: Sorry. I don't know if I'm in the mood for EDM right now.
1: Yeah, okay.
0: Whoa, let's not do country.
1: Sure.
0: Are you serious?
1: What?
0: You know what? I can get a ride from someone else. It's cool, man.
1: What? You said you listened to anything?
2: Got a picky passenger? We'll handle that. We're playing the best new music all the time. So relax. 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
1: 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More information can be found at 4th Ascent on Instagram and Facebook or at 4thascent.com.
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there, Wildcats. I'm Lillian from CW Hype, here to let you know what's happening on campus over the summer. This is the Hype Minute. Whether you're headed back home or staying in Ellensburg for the season, we hope you have a restful vacation soaking up the warm weather. With classes out, the campus becomes home to specialized youth camps and various summer programs, which you may see while out and about. You can schedule a walking tour through the online campus tours portal by selecting an available date and time. In town, you can visit the farmers market, explore our hiking trails, take a scenic float down the Yakima River, and so much more. OPR will remain open throughout the summer to assist with equipment renting, trip planning, and maintenance services. Well, that's all we have for today, Wildcats. For the most up-to-date information about what's happening on campus, you can follow our socials at CW Hype. We'll see everyone back in September for fall quarter. This has been the Hype Minute.

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We've got all the pop music that you want to hear. 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

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As we're heading back to school, you might be looking to try something new, like joining a club. We know that finding the one for you can be a little overwhelming, so here are some clubs and organizations on campus that you can try out. Are you a creative at heart? Lucky for you, CWU has lots of clubs to explore your creative side. The Cosplay Club is for those interested in costume making, styling, and all things cosplay. This is great for those who are just starting out or for those already experienced. Come join to both learn some new tips and tricks on making your cosplay shine, or simply meet some new friends. You can follow their Instagram page at CWU_cosplay for more information. Have you ever wanted to try your hand at Dungeons & Dragons, but are a little unsure of how to find a group? Dex & Dice is another great club for those interested in role-playing and tabletop games, like Dungeons & Dragons or Magic the Gathering. All students are welcome to come hang out and play any board or card game your heart desires. No experience needed. Are you a hardcore film fan? Film Club is a great place to explore your filmmaking side, from directing, editing, or acting. This hands-on club hosts 72-hour film challenges and creates larger short films throughout the year. Have you ever wanted to see how a short film gets made from start to finish? This club might just be the thing for you. You can find more information on their Instagram page at CWUfilm. And last but not least, the Art and Design Club is a fantastic club for all those artistic. No matter the medium, this club is an inclusive, supportive space to hone your craft and get peer feedback on your work. You'll have opportunities for exhibitions, gallery shows, and artistic outings, as well as some personal work time. For more information, you can download the Suitable app or visit app.suitable.co for a list of over 100 currently recognized organizations. Thanks for tuning in to 881 The Berg. 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